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From the Prime IV Hydration and Wellness of Holland Studios, we are the Lakeshore's 92.7 The Van, WYBN, Saugatuck, Holland.

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question. Do you ever find yourself working and not listening to us? I got news for you, pal. You're doing it wrong. 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

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Thanks for spending it with us. From the Prime IV Hydration and Wellness of Holland Studios, we are the Lakeshore's 92.7 The Van, WYBN, Saugatuck, Holland.

Barracuda, that is heart. I'm Maria Danzen. Did you hear about the guy who found over $100,000 on top of an ATM? I'll tell you what he did coming up right now. It's Hall & Oates.

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1: All in all, you're just a
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Men at Work, coming from a land down under. Did you see this? Michael McDonald, who fathered a child when he was 14. The kid had to be given up for adoption. That child found his biological father, got on the

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All right, now stop doing that. 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
1: It's Sunday, October 4th. I was just thinking about Halloween. We'll be here before you know it. Jeez, year's flying by. 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